nights are wandering here and there, selling and buying, selling and buying.

All right, he's scratching it right now. 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Back and forth, making it scratch. But let me tell you something. Don't try it at home with your dad's stereo. Only under hip-hop supervision, all right?

0: band.
1: Out of my way, man, back up. Big new band doing push-up. See me pull up, it's a bless up. When I fall down, I get up. Gucci lose my setup. In the club, bands, I blow up. 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

Fuss like a cheetah, sting like a needle, grow like a hyena, eat you for dinner.

Hey, welcome to another episode of Maximum Rock and Roll Radio. This is Jennifer coming at you with episode number 1848. It's a new year, 2023. And so this episode is focused on some of my favorites from the past year. All of which, well, most of which were submitted to MRR for their year-end top 10s list, which is soon to be published. But as it usually goes, right? You submit the top 10 or you've created your top 10 list, and as the year draws to an end, of course bands are going to release new things, right? Why not? And so my intros and outros for this episode are going to include things that I've recently heard that I really, really, really, really like. And so you just heard a band from California, Witch Piss, and you heard the songs Wanna Be a Slug and Hamburglar, and that is from a cassette and digital album that was released on December 31st. I'm excited to hear more from this band. Next up, you are going to hear Lily and the Love Bites. I feel-

Welcome back. This is Jennifer. You're listening to Maximum Rock and Roll Radio. For this episode, I am playing some of my favorites from 2022. You just heard Spread Joy from their album 2, which was released in May. And you heard the song Dry. And then before that, you heard Spa Schedule. Before Spread Joy, I played two songs from Judy and the Jerks, and that is from their Music to Go Nuts to LP that was released in August. And the songs that you heard were Future, Imperfect, and then before that, Candy Troll. I just saw that last week. They released a split with a band called Feral called Free Violence. It's really good. And so my last two songs for my outro were going to be from that band, Feral. And then before Judy and the Jerks, you heard Lily and the Love Bites, who are out of Melbourne, Australia. And those are two songs from their Not Bad EP, which was released in October. And the two songs that you heard were Coco Loco Nuts. And then before that, Girl Shit. Next up is Destiny Bond, who, according to their Instagram, very exciting, are releasing a LP in 2023. So I'm looking forward to that. Here is the song Baby Bloom.

I hope you are enjoying some of my favorites from 2022, some of my favorite releases. You just heard Sick Thoughts. That is from their Heaven Is No Fun LP, which was released in September. And you heard the songs EMP, and then before EMP, you heard No Life, No Life. Before Sick Thoughts, I played a couple songs from the new Smirk LP. The name of the LP is Material, and that was released in November. And you heard the song Souvenir, and then before Souvenir, Hopeless. And then I played Destiny Bond out of Denver, Colorado. And that is from a promo cassette that was released in June. And you heard the songs Losing, and then before that, Baby Bloom. Next up, No Knuckle with the song Advertisement.

Welcome back. That was a shorter set. That was Clam. You heard two songs from Clam. Clam is out of Melbourne, and that is off their LP that was released in August of 2022. And you heard the songs Monday, and then before Monday, Something New. And then we started off that set with two songs from No Knuckle out of Portland, Oregon. And that is from their self-titled LP that was released in June. And you heard the songs Sanitation, and then before Sanitation, Advertisement. And again, I'm playing songs from some of my favorite releases from 2022. Next up, Billiam with Chug Oil.

welcome back as I continue my journey through my top 10 releases from 2022. You just heard Scrunchies out of Minneapolis, Minnesota, and that is off their LP Feral Coast, which was released in April. And the songs that I played for you were The Houseplant, and before The Houseplant, No Home Planet, and before The Scrunchies, Billiam. Couldn't include a top 10 year-end list without including Billiam. And that is off the EP Turrets Over Craigie Byrne, which was released in June. And I played the songs Turrets, and then before that, Chug Oil. I want to thank all of you for listening. Again, Happy New Year. I'm very excited to hear what 2023 will bring musically. I have no doubt it'll be flipping amazing. 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I'm going to end this episode, as I mentioned earlier, end of December, I think. What did I say? Let me look at my notes. December 27th, on Earth Girl Tapes, Judy and the Jerks released a split with Feral. And so I am going to play 2 songs from Feral, since I already included Judy and the Jerks in my top 10 for this year. So here is Feral, and the songs that you are going to hear are titled Patterns and then Recluse. Until next time.

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Why the fuck you think the economy's dead? 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Third Extreme.

0: Greetings in the name of His Imperial Majesty, Emperor Haile Selassie Rastafari. My name is Sister Rita Marley, and I'm just shouting you all, giving you a shout out to stay tuned to Radio Blackout, right? What's the number?
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0: Don't touch that. Just keep listening. 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

0: passati agli 80 con Sister Nancy, la prima traccia del suo LP 1-2. E ora ci ascoltiamo un'altra traccia sempre di quegli anni, 1981, da Channel One Recording Studio, Ja Woosh con Sista B. Ci ascoltiamo una tripletta da quest'album, Rebellion.
1: Sono qua, insomma, just a lie of five for Joanna, man.
2: Don't wait, no, man. You can't wait.
1: Oh, yeah, what? No, man, I hurry, man. Me hurry.
2: So where the data come from?
1: No, ask me no questions. Just a lie of Joanna, man. Sure.
2: Yeah, what?
1: My data come from Kingston, Trenchstone, Stillet. You know what I mean?
2: What you say?
1: Yes, I am.
2: He's a data where I'm an observed long time, you know.
1: So, no go with them funny, they just sell like the call, you know, Aya.
2: No, man, you can't try that. I'm on check for the data, man.
1: Me know why you come with your ass with them, no?
2: All right.

0: So what, I'm on gas here. I'm on gas here for more than.
1: No, man. Yeah, deal with. Me come by your car, me no come see you.
0: What kind of thing that? So, what issue I'm on the last time, say, yeah, come sit in with her and no, you just go with so on them with her. What you are deal with?
1: Well, that was the last time, Maya.
0: Well, here I know. I'm on, I'm taking this dance tonight, right?
1: True.
0: So, I'm gonna like see you on there. Toby's a player, don't I? With the road name, I think I'm somewhere off Maxil Avenue, the man.
1: One you mean one. 4 years? Yes.
0: No, man.
1: Which one at the club that?
0: No, man, I know 4 years. Is.
1: What then?
0: This a man. Me I talk about Maxil Avenue in a yard, you know.
1: They come to I straight and no give I no kinky English, I am.
0: No, what you talk about?
1: Yeah.
0: There are a lot of iCard where that is, man. I'm gonna show you, say, Tommy's a play, don't have one yard in your channel, one man.
1: Me know where you're talking about now. Yeah.
0: So your mind straight and gone online. Where are you?
1: No, go on, so man. Sure. Man.
0: Well, hear me now.
1: Yeah.
0: I'm on, I was sleeping still, you know, where? I'm on, I can't burn it before you step still.
1: Alright, roll it quick now.
0: Alright.
1: I could take a draw now.

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1: music.
0: This is music con Nazamba.
1: Music, music bring us together under one umbrella. Yeah, you know.

you know, this is hip hop music, music, music, music, yeah. Well, music is not a one nation thing. Music is an international thing. So whether reggae music, disco music, house music, techno music, or still music, music, everybody listen to music. The black man listen to the music. The Chinese listen to music. And the white man listen to the music.

And when you are dub, you can dub reggae music, house music. When you are dub, you can dub disco music, any music. I still dub music.

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And then no kill you.

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Marcus Garvey said, man, I love Black Star Liner.

0: What was that when we, oh, that's when we went camping. And I put shampoo in a bottle.
1: Neat because see, he's alive. Frankenstein, it's not an electricity being alive, it's a sun being alive.
2: Oh, a sun.
1: The sun keeps him alive. And this one other scientist was saying how the process is reversing, and it's the people will turn against, you know, just like the arm. Did you ever see the arm?
2: The arm?
1: Yeah. I'll see, I'll tell you, first I'll tell you about it. What it was this. Frankenstein, he was trying to create a monster. And his arm was alive, you know, and what he did was he sewed up the arm, and he gave the arm some special sunlight, you know, extreme sunlight. And then the arm just started to live, you know, by itself.

I want to be somebody, you know. But I don't know exactly what I want to be, but I want to be somebody, you know. I want people to know that I was here, you dig? And I think that you're giving me a nice opportunity for me to look in this camera and tell anybody that too. But I want to be somebody, because I do.

0: soul. 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Fuck getting rich or dying, try and give me death fame.
1: I mean, you think we're not aware of these things? Oh, come on. You know, it just makes it worse. And until they do something about us, something for us, give us a chance, that this is gonna continue on. It's not gonna stop. It's just gonna get worse. And you can't get, you can get rid of me. There's gonna be more to come, always. Eliminate all of this if you want this to stop. And you can't do that. You can't push us out of cycle. We are here. You can't just ignore us because we exist. We're here, and you can't. And we're going to be here always. So why not give us a chance? Why not?

The dose of my experience, the rise of most massive. Prepare for the break line, rise for the passive. Lab take off, spring, pick the average. Previous pages keep on burning, I'm a